0: Remember 2 minutes past the hour of 9 in the morning.
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1: 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Remember. Do you remember the time?
0: Good morning, everyone. Magandang umaga sa inyong lahat, mga kaibigan. Welcome once again to our show. It's a beautiful Sunday once again. At muling sumasa inyong palatuntunan, Times of Your Life. 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

15 minutes after 9 o'clock in the morning. Time brought to you by Best Cafe Green. 6-in-1 coffee. Kenji Tejero Huerto. Good morning, everyone. And good morning sa HXR. Na always the Mamati same program every Sunday, sir. Thank you very much. Good morning sa mga empleyado sa HXR.

Stay for just a while. Stay and let me look at you. It's been so long I hardly knew you. Standing in the door. Stay with me a while. I only want to talk to you. We've traveled halfway around the world.

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It was Perry Como with Till the End of Time. 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

0: beautiful love song by Engelbert Humperdinck. How I love you. When I'm feeling blue. And so, ladies and gentlemen, with 3 minutes before the hour of 11 in the morning, I want to say thank you once again for listening. Thank you for your company. 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
0: 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I'll see you next Sunday.
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0: 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Goodbye.
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1: Smack that all on the floor, smack that till you get so, smack that till you get so, smack that, oh, smack that,
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saw the old man's face. 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He was a millionaire. 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His kids were mad as hell.

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0: Dear Heavenly Father, as I lay down to rest my weary body, I come before you with a grateful heart. Thank you for guiding me through this day, for the blessings you've bestowed upon me, and for your unwavering love that surrounds me always. As I close my eyes, I surrender all my worries, fears, and anxieties into your hands. Please grant me the peace that surpasses all understanding, calming my mind and soothing my soul. Help me to release any tension or stress that may weigh heavy upon me, knowing that you are in control of all things. Lord, I ask for your protection through the night. Watch over me and my loved ones, keeping us safe from harm and danger. Surround us with your angels, standing guard over our homes and hearts. As I drift into slumber, I pray for those who are suffering tonight. Comfort them in their pain, heal their wounds, and bring them solace in your presence. May your light shine upon them, guiding them through the darkness into a new dawn of hope and restoration. Father, I lift up my dreams to you. May they be filled with your promises and visions of your goodness. Grant me clarity and discernment as I rest, that I may awaken with renewed strength and purpose to serve you faithfully. Lastly, I thank you for the gift of another day of life. May I awaken tomorrow with a heart full of gratitude and a readiness to embrace whatever comes my way, knowing that you are with me every step of the journey. In Jesus' name, I pray. Amen. Thank you for watching. I hope you enjoyed the video. If you did, don't forget to like and subscribe to the channel. See you next time. God bless you.
1: Mga kababayan, ang pambansang awit ng Pilipinas.